Life's barely perceptible, a sight of disappointment to the accidental glance from the end and the void to the heavy end. Everything may have taken place just in that. Cause could it be any different? It can't be any different, right?

0: 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No, it can't be any different, right?
1: Die Nacht auf Bremen 2 und MDR Kultur.

fascinating rhythm, you got me on the go. Fascinating rhythm, I'm all a quiver. What a mess you're making, the neighbors wanna know why I'm always shaking just like a flipper. Each morning I get up with the sun, start a hopping, never stopping, to find at night no work has been done. I know that once it did matter, but now you're doing wrong when you start to patter. I'm so unhappy. Won't you take a day off, decide to run along somewhere far away off and make it snappy? 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Fascinating rhythm, won't you stop picking on me?

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Where the gun is cocked as the bullets comb, where the miles are marked

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If there's a light up ahead, well, brother, I don't know, but I got this fever burning in my soul.

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Over the shifting desert plains, cross mountains all in flames, through howling winds and driving rains, to be by your side. Every mile and every year, for everyone a little tear. I cannot explain this, dear, I will not even try. Into the night as the stars collide.

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Hey, little bird, fly away home. Your house is on fire, children.

tickets are 50 cents. There's gardens and elephants and buildings like they have